0: I can do nice things for other people, and there is somebody out there that's going to be nice to me. If they really can't believe that, then I think they ought to get some counseling.
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103.3 WPRB Princeton. Dan Buskirk is in with you until the hour of 11 o'clock, filling in for Chef Patty today. So glad to be here. I have to admit, when I do the fill-ins in the summer, what a hodgepodge it is. You know, it seems like it's always a sort of quick last-minute grab among the piles of physical media available in the Dan Pad. And that's what I did. I'm not sure I completely remember what I brought. I certainly brought a lot of new music tonight, though. So we'll be catching up on the immediacy of the radio. I was musing about that on the way in. The immediacy of the radio. You know, the radio is right now, and I think it's always important to play the music of right now. So that'll be happening. But not as we kick off this set. Thanks for John Solomon giving me the billboarding before he finished his wonderful show. Great to hear that Dr. Dog set again. Anyway, yeah, got lots of new music. I have new music from Asha Pootley with Say Shishi coming up, probably in this set. But let's start this off with an old standard. And I remember last year somebody said the corniest thing you can do is play Summertime in Summertime. And I think that's what we're about to take off on. So you're listening to 103.3 WPRB Princeton, community-supported independent radio. 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I'm not filling in for Chef Pat. I'm filling in for DJ Pat of the Clamor Club. Let me get this straight before we head out. It's summertime. I'm here till 11 here. 103.3 WPRB Princeton, community supported independent radio.

103.3 WPRB Princeton. You're here with Dan Buskirk. Just heard music from the Tara Clerken Trio. My favorite records of the year, Somewhere Good, out on the World of Echo label. We heard There Was a Nice Sunset. I thought the timing was about right for that. We also heard Say She She from their debut from 2022 out on the Karma Chief label, the album called Prism. We heard the tune Believe. And Say She She palling up with Asha Pootley, the great Indian disco singer. And the tune Powa from a new single out on the Naya Beat label from 2026. This is the third show I've played this music, Ben, and in my mind I said I wasn't going to stop playing it until somebody came to the chat and said, I recognize what that's from. Yes, from back in the 70s. It's from music that used to be used as bumpers on the old station WIOQ. A whole different animal back in that day. And yeah, I always wondered what this... with this synth, this descending synth thing was. And it didn't take too much Googling to find out either. It's a group called Star Drive, all based around one gentleman who was a synth master. This was a new, more fluid synthesizer that allowed them to make sounds that they previously hadn't. 1973 here. The song's called Star Child. I have... edited what I remember to be roughly this this music bed that I hadn't really heard in about 50 years or so, but maybe I'll retire this now. Probably a childhood fantasy to be speaking over this, but here you go, longtime radio listener. You're here with Dan Buskirk, filling in for Pat. And the his normal Wednesday 8 p.m. shift. I'll be here till 11. Stop by the chat if you want to chat. WPRB.com. Click on the playlist. Chat runs along the right-hand side. I'm Dan Buskirk, usually here spinning jazz and beyond on Mondays at noon. But lovely to be here live at the Barge Studio. As the sun goes down, we'll be able to... fend off our nemesis, the sun, and maybe crack the shades a little bit and see the outside world. And we'll shutter that up as soon as we leave the studio, because it's going to be a hot couple days. Got to keep the studio cool. And up now here on 103.3 WPRB. New music from the German group Creedler. They're out of Dusseldorf, I think they are. Been making records for 30 years or so now. The latest one's out on the Bureau B label. It's called Schemes. This one hooks them up with the Brazilian singer Leo Garcia. This is called Phoenix. New music from Creedler here as we kick off this set on 103.3 WPRB Princeton Community Supported Independent Radio.

103.3 WPRB Princeton. Filling in for Pat today in Buskirk. Filling in for the Clamor Club here for you until 11 o'clock. We just heard music from the Egyptian guitarist Omar Khorshid from his great collection that came out on Subliminal Frequencies back in 2010 called Guitar El Chark, and it features recordings from 1973 to 77. We heard Omil Habiba. We also heard Monsoon in this world travel that we had in the last set of their classic 1982 12-inch single, Shakti, the meaning of within, from Sheila Chandra and Monsoon. And I, at the time, 1982, it was very, seemed revolutionary to have a big Indian-themed dance club hit that was heard at, like, you know, hip punk dance clubs. Fantastic stuff. Momoko Gill from out of Brazil, from her album out this year on the Strut label. I just called Momoko. We heard Rewind. Ana Frango Electrico, also from out of Brazil, from 2023, from her Mr. Bongo release, Me Chama De Gato K. Isu Swa. We heard Boy of Stranger Things. And Creedler at the top of the set, featuring the Brazilian singer Leo Garcia, Phoenix, from their new album out entitled Schemes. And yeah, in my attempt to make things more goal-oriented here, a lot of people seem to be checking in and saying they're playing by watching USA in the World Cup game. I guess that's not surprising. Glad that you have the volume up to WPRB while you're doing that. Here's some music from Baltimore's Horse Lords from their recent release, Demand to be Taken to Heaven Alive. This is Before the Law here on 103.3 WPRB Princeton Community Supported Independent Radio.

1033 WPRB Princeton. Just let that 12-inch single slide out there. Hobo Scratch. She's looking like a hobo. From 1983. From Malcolm McLaren, the somewhat notorious manager of the Sex Pistols. He had a record out in 1983. I think it came out right before the summer of 83. Duck Rock. Fascinating fusion of styles from South Africa, Central and South America, the Caribbean, and hip-hop. It was credited as being highly influential to bringing hip-hop to wider audiences in the UK. The single Buffalo Gals was a big hit, and Double Dutch. I think he got into a bit of trouble for not crediting some of the people on the record, including Mahatini and the Mahatala Queens. Featured on the record is Trevor Horn, the very influential producer, would produce Owner of a Lonely Heart, that classic Yes tune. And Dudley's here, Thomas Dolby. And on the rap there, I believe he didn't do a great job crediting them either, but it's Sedavine the Mastermind, along with Just Allah the Superstar, doing the rap on that tune we heard. Here with Dan Buskirk, filling in on the Clamor Cafe. And very glad to be here tonight. I know some people are enjoying the World Cup. I hesitate to even mention it. But I think a lot of people are watching and playing the music along. I'm trying to keep things peppy and goal-oriented. Here at 31 minutes past the hour, about halfway through the cavalcade of music we have planned for you. Right now, music from the Paris duo Abiyi. I've been enjoying their records. They're always on the cusp of just being a little too commercial and slick for me, but I always find something to enjoy. They're sisters, French-Cuban sisters, fraternal twins. And daughters of Miguel Angadiaz, the great percussionist, and the Venezuelan vocalist, Maya Dagnino. But they've been releasing records since 2015. Their new one is self-released on their own AWOL label. It's called Offering. This is called Hurry Hurry. New music from the Parisian duo, Abiyi, here on 103.3 WPRB Princeton, community-supported independent radio.

Yo, yo, what's up out there? 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

0: 103.3 WPRB. You're listening to Dan Buskirk here, filling in on the show that Pat usually is here for, the Clamor Club. But it's me, Dan Buskirk. Hope that's not too terribly disappointing for you. We just heard music from Zoamba from her album Eyes Full. We heard the tune OCD. Zoamba's been a favorite of mine for the last few years, but not as a singer-songwriter, as a saxophone player. It's kind of a, you know, free-ish jazz saxophone player. She's really carved out her own niche, and completely changes this up. Changes things up with this new album, Eyes Full, out on the Matador label. We heard OCD from Zoamba. She'll be in Philly, I believe, this month. We also heard Clifton Chenier, who will not be in Philly this month. The great Zydeco player from the album Black Snake Blues, out in 1967 on the Arhooly label. We heard Walk Into Louisiana, not New Orleans, as you might think. Walk Into the whole state, Louisiana. Couldn't resist an early Arhooly pressing there. Those records were beautifully pressed, and Clifton Chenier always brings the party. We heard Renitza from a compilation called Tsapiki, Modern Music from Southwest Madagascar, out on the Sublime Frequencies label. We heard the tune Aaron Drodow from the band Retnitska. We heard Captain Yosarian from out of Berlin, a dub specialist with his new album Fela Kuti in dub. We heard Zombie in dub. And, oh my goodness, what a set it's been. Hamilton de Holanda Trio from out of Brazil, from the Red Hot Organization's series of Sun Ra tributes. That's Solar, Sun Ra in Brazil. We heard Interstellar Lowways, the voice of Sun Ra in there as well. Mano de Bongo with Movement Iwando from a recently reissued album, Manu 76, classic record from the great African saxophone player. And Flora Salduni doing Cross-Eyed and Painless from the Talking Heads tribute album, Naive Melodies, from this year. She's from out of Ghana. And Abiyi, the top of the set. That was a long set. Hurry, Hurry from their album Offering. And it's 20 minutes past the hour. 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Is there just more music to go? Yes, there is more music. And here's a record I've been dragging around for a while now. And, geez, it really underlines how vulnerable I am in a record store. I'd never heard of this guy before. He's sitting here playing the piano. Charles Joseph Smith, The Collected Works and The War of the Martian Ghosts. And it's on the Super label, just came out a few months ago. The definitive recorded collection of Dr. Charles Joseph Smith, a living legend of Chicago's DIY underground, compiled from 30 years of self-released music on CD and cassette tape. Includes a 12-page booklet, double LP, first pressing. Downbeat Magazine says pianist Charles Joseph Smith always has used music to challenge limitations. When his world offered him only scant possibilities, he went on to imagine a new one. Angel Batawid says a monumental musician, a staple of the DIY scene. Chicago Reader says a champion of the ultra, odd, and endearing. Turns out, he's a guy who was diagnosed early on with autism, a very, very pronounced case of autism. But he said one of the things he fixated on as a young autistic man was studying autism. And he felt that he was really able to help himself live with the syndrome by his intense study of the syndrome. And he was also a spectacular classical pianist, somebody who won competitions as a young man and then traveled the world a bit as a classical musician. But he also had his own ideas of music, his own eccentric, iconoclastic, very unique music that he himself made. Also known for going out to DIY shows, like punk shows in Chicago, and dancing wildly, in general being a very positive force. People love to see him out. He's a beloved character in Chicago. But let's hear his music. This is among the more fascinating snippets I could play you. There's some longer pieces here that are stunning as well, and really a lot of unclassifiable stuff for someone who, you know, was really part of the classical world. He really has his own music within him to get out. So let's hear some music from Charles Joseph Smith. This is called The Five Louises, an experimental opera from 2008. Charles Joseph Smith here on 103.3 WPRB Princeton Community Supported Independent Radio.
1: 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I said, just take a look at me!

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Without further ado, I'd like to dream about the five Louises.

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Louise number one is Celestine. Celestine, a name so clean that I like it keen. A lively, lively, and spring green. Louise number one is Bethany. Fit to rejoice like the feast of Epiphany. On so much in company without a gist of cacophony, cacophony, cacophony, cacophony, cacophony. Do you like my Linden? That is, do you like this person on the...

Celestine, Louise Florence, Louise Joan, and Louise Florence. 5 beautiful releases. Buried like a PhD thesis.

103.3 WPRB, another record that was able to sway me in with just with the packaging. Out on the Soundway label, certainly a very consistent label of putting out great stuff. This is called Queso Power, Sound Revolution in Trinidad from 1970 to 1980. It's pretty clear that didn't cross over with too much in my own collection. We just heard Art de Coteau, Carica Woman, almost operatic-like there. Fascinating. Fascinating record on the Soundway label, looking at music from Trinidad. You're hearing it here on 103.3 WPRB. And where else? Not really many places, I guess, huh? We also heard Avalanche Caito, something from their debut album from 2022. Out on the Glitter Beat label, we heard Le Grand Pair. That is a trio featuring two men from Belgium and a man from Burkina Faso. And they make fascinating music. Modern English there with Life in the Glad House, the B-side of the 12-inch single I Melt With You. Anadol from out of Turkey with the French singer Marie Clock. An instrumental number from their record Manivelles, the title cut. Roman Norfleet, his young daughter, doing a little vocal there with Taria the Butterfly from the album Roman Norfleet and the Be Present Art Group. He's visible in a lot of Portland area improvised music. And Charles Joseph Smith, the Five Louises from his collected works and the War of Barsh Ghosts out on the Super label. It's funny, I looked down the playlist here. I kind of feel like I missed announcing some stuff back there. I did play something from the first Pell Mell EP earlier tonight. Played something from Heavens to Betsy, Waitress Hell from their album Calculated. They're touring again, featuring Corin Tucker of the band Sleater-Kinney. We heard some Clock DVA, their very first single, 4 Hours, and we heard the Horse Lords. Before the law, demand to be taken to heaven alive. I think I forgot to announce that stuff, but I don't know how that happened. Just crazy here. But we have just about 10 more minutes to share together. I do have some new music from a group. I believe this is their first release called Nuevo Rios. And this is music that is, I believe, out of Colombia. And it's... they've come to, I believe, Berlin to record this record. As I said, it's their first record. This is called La Vida Es Un Bal from Nuevos Rios here as we're getting ready to head out on 103.3 WPRB Princeton Community Supported Independent Radio.

103.3 WPRB. Just heard some Ernest Tubb and his Texas Troubadours. I've got all the heartaches I can handle. A Shel Silverstein tune. 1973. I'm not sure I've owned any Ernest Tubb that late before. But glad to have this record in the collection. He sounds great still. Nuevos Rio and La Vida es un Baile from their self-titled record. And that's going to do it for me, Dan Buskirk. Stick around. Lots of more great music ahead here on 103.3 WPRB. I'll be back with you next Monday, spinning jazz and beyond. Have a good night.

0: Woe to you, O earth and sea, for the devil sends the beast with wrath, because he knows the time is short. Let him who hath understanding reckon the number of the beast, for it is a human number. Its number
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What's up, everybody? You are listening to another metronome. This is your host, Tushu, as always, at 11 p.m. Every Wednesday. How all doing? I come to you tonight with a mix of things. A bunch of it is from Latin America. We have some bossa novas, we have some boleros, we have so many things. But I just need you to listen, don't categorize the songs, and, you know, let yourself be. And there are things that you probably wouldn't expect hearing in the set. And there are things you would most likely hear on the set that are on the set. So, yeah, go ahead and enjoy all of this. The last song you were listening to was Todo. Sorry, this is going to be all Spanish and I'm not a Spanish speaker, slash Portuguese, but Todo que voce podía ser. It's from the album Clube da Esquina with Lo Borges and Milton Nascimento. Perfect. I have a friend here that is confirming all my all the things I say, basically. So I'm grateful for that. Thank you. So yeah, let's hop on this journey. I will be interrupting your music every once in a while, as always. And yeah, the next song you're going to be listening to is, or the one you're actually listening to right now, is Jorge Benjor, O Telefone Toco Novamente. This song specifically, I love this album, but this specific song, I think, I mean, you're going to hear this song right after this, actually. It feels so much like the one and only Smoke City album, Flying Away. There's a few songs that use a similar style to it, and I'm going to play one of those songs, which is Aguas de Marco, and I hope you enjoy that. And then after that, I have a song of the similar feeling, probably because of a specific instrument. But yeah, I hope you enjoy the show, and as always, if you want to chat, come to wprb.com/chat. We're all there, so see you there too. And yeah, you're listening to 103.3 FM, WPRB Princeton, community-supported independent radio. And this is Jorge Benjor, O Telefone Toco Novamente. my speech. Anyways, I see it in the beginning, and I'm going to be okay for the rest of the set. Well, see y'all on the other side.

Welcome back. 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I hope you've enjoyed this past 30 minutes or so. You listened to a few songs, though. Since the last time I talked to you, you were listening to Jorge Van Hoor, O Telefone Tocó Nuevamente. And then you were listening to Smoke City's Aguas de Marco or Mars? Marzo, I think. This is, I think, from the album, one of the songs that really, really stands out. It's a bossa nova. And it's very, very beautiful. I just love the album so much. But I can't say it's like the song I play the most from Smoke City's that specific album, Flying Away. But when it comes up, I'm always filled with joy, I should say. I love that song so much. Anyways, after that, you were listening to Os Originais do Samba, Tenha Depoi Amanha Lindo Dia Vainas Nasser. I'm so sorry again for all the mispronunciations that I do throughout all of this. Please forgive me. Right after that, you heard Chuva de Verão by Pedro Mizutani. And then you heard Perdido de Amor, Lost in Love by Luis Bonfa. And this is also a song that was shown to me by this beautiful, beautiful girl that I met, because she is one of the closest friends of one of my closest friends. I met her in Istanbul, and she was from California. But from the little time that I got to know her, it felt like she was a really, you know how you understand, you can project into that person a little bit and understand how beautiful they are in and out. She was kind of like that. And she was mentioning this song of, we were talking about, oh, like high school loves and all that type of stuff when everything feels so, like, I don't want to use the word pure, but everything feels so much like right there. There's not that much complications about anything. And, you know, you're just fine with it. We were talking about that, and she was mentioning how she was not in the best relationship when she was in high school. But that in the birthday of her then partner, she played this song, Lost in Love. And I think, you know, sometimes there are things that you do that matter to you so much, but so less to the person that you're trying to reach with that. I think it was that situation. I could see it in her eyes a little bit. But, you know, we learn and we move on. Anyways, right after that, you were listening to Astro Gilberto, Agua de Beber. And this song is also very important to me because the person who's checking my pronunciation in the room right now, this is one of the songs that connected our friendship. Or this was, I think, the first song they showed to me. And I had shown them a Turkish song. And that's how our friendship kind of started, really. But yeah, so it's a very important song. And then you were listening to Victor Jara, El Arado. Just a beautiful, beautiful song. The beginning gets me every single time. Just gorgeous. And then you were listening to Violeta Parra. And I did not know about Violeta Parra until I started reading Galeano. Galeano has a book called Women. And I can't say it's the most
descriptive or accurate book on women. Understandably, you know. I think... Okay. I don't think there's any bad intentions, but... it's, I think, just a little bit of a mysticization of women. It honestly feels like it, but it's also understandable because it's kind of like women in the eyes of just a guy writing his thoughts. So it's understandable. I think he's presenting women in a light that is very mystical. But that isn't necessarily true. But anyways, what's important about this book is that as I was reading it, I came across a little section about Violeta Parra. And I was reading the Turkish version of this, so I'm going to be translating a translation to you right now. But it was called With Two Voices. And if you don't know, Galeano's book basically consists of very, very, very small essay-ish sections. Some of them are just like prose poetry. Some of them are just like one sentence even, or two sentences. Very, very small. And he's talking about all these different women. And one of them is Violeta Parra, who is a Chilean folk singer. And I really want to read this to you. It says, with two voices. Guitar and Violeta Parra grew up together. When one of them called, the other one showed up. She and the guitar used to laugh, used to cry, used to ask each other, and used to believe in each other. The guitar had an emptiness in their chest. Violeta too. And today, in 1967, the guitar called, but Violeta did not come. And she never showed up ever again. Referring to the time that Violeta Parra passed away. And this had really interested me. I was like, huh. So I started looking up Violeta Parra. And yeah, that's how I got to know her. But I feel like if you've never heard of her, she's an artist to be listened to. Moving on. The last song you were listening to was A Felicidade by Antonio Carlos Jobim. And now you're going to be listening to Fotografia. It's by Elis Regina and Antonio Carlos Jobim again. So yeah, give it a listen. We got a lot more coming up. And yeah, I'll interrupt you in a little bit too. But I hope you've been enjoying the show. And see you again.

Hello again. The hour is moving. It's 12:30 now. In some part of the world, at least here in New Jersey. And yeah, we listen to so many songs. And by the way, if you want to check out all of them, you can go to wprb.com/listen, I believe, or /chat if you want to chat. And that's going to take you to where you can see everything that we've played. So yeah, and the last song you were listening to, I want to talk about a few songs here. The first one I want to talk about is Summertime that we played at some point. Rosinha de Valença. Beautiful. What a rendition. Like, I can't even call it a rendition. It's just like, it's its own thing. Like, all the bends there, just gorgeous. If you didn't hear the song when we were playing it for the first time, please go listen to it. I was in shock listening to this song. How it starts with a gentle guitar and then how it gets so much more complex later on, and then all the other instruments that go in. Beautiful, beautiful piece. And I want to talk about the last song that you were listening to, which is Misterio do Planeta by Novos Baianos. And this is a song that was also shown to me by my friend that I mentioned. And I just asked him to give me a translation of the part that he loves the most about it. And I got a translation. I don't know how much I'm going to remember it. But he said that there are many parts of it that he loves, but especially the first stanza. Being helped by a translation right now. The translation goes, "Walking everywhere, and by the natural law of encounters, I leave and receive a bit. And I pass to the naked eyes, or dressed in spyglasses, past and present, I participate in being the mystery of the planet." Which is beautiful. Absolutely gorgeous. Participate in being the mystery of the planet. I think people who know Portuguese will understand it and feel it better probably, but I feel like all the words that are used there, like the mention of all the encounters and all the part and the participation in something, and turning into walking the corners, like, I feel like the description is so beautiful, and participating in being the mystery of the world. Yeah. It, you know, takes you back a little bit. But anyways, we got a lot more coming up. And we're going to go until 1 a.m., until we have time. So the song that you're hearing in the background and you're going to be listening to right now is Bala Deseos, Pasarinha, and I hope you enjoy it. And you're listening to 103.3 FM. This is WPRP Princeton, community-supported independent radio. And you're listening to another metronome with your host, Dusha. And yeah, I hope to see you all next week, too. So let me, you know, take my voice away and let you listen to the music for a little bit more. And maybe I'll catch you on later. So see you on the other side.

Everybody, this is Torsho again. I wanted to wish all of you a good night. These are going to be the last songs you're going to hear of the night. And I hope you enjoy the set. And see you all next week, hopefully.

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You just heard Muscle by a Country Western. Before that, we had 50 Heaven by Full Body 2, Where's My Dini by Avlov, Texas Instruments by They're Getting a Body of Water, Be Still, We Live Like Thunder by Calm, So Much for the Fourth Wall by The Ladies, Quiznos by Argo Nuff, Dark Ecstasy by Toner, and Silent Partner by Weed. 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

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Before that, we had Everything Always Goes Wrong, by A Place to Bury Strangers. And before that, we had Heart Locket by Alucin, Matter 2 by Belinda Butchers, Postcards by Drive with the Dead Girl, and Muscle by A Country Western. 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

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You just heard Tunnel by Thrilled. Before that, we had Nostalgia as a Sickness by Mikey, Heaven by Mercury, Morning Haze by Glare, Try Fast, Take Chances by Acid King, and Interquelude by Thrillkill. Before we keep moving, WPRB wants you to know about Table to Table. 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

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You just heard Summer Night by Fortaliax. Before that, we had Real Life by Ear, Anger Song by PVA, Ugly House by People, Husky by Hotel Pools, Alone by New York, Simple Pop Star by Halo Plus, Player by Hildegard, Hold On to a Feeling by Yindling, Cross My Jaw by Dan English, and Tunnel by Thrilled. Thank you all for listening to today's episode of After Image. To round us out, we have Anchor by Forest, and then we will turn it over to DJ Neo.

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We are faced, I think, with what may be called the ultimate revolution, the final revolution.

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Among the studied spin of street corners.

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Because his song must turn and run arcing into another season.

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This is in addition to my regular Wednesday morning show, Classical Discoveries. Thank you so much for joining me today. Well, we just began today's edition of Treasures of Early Music with the overture to Saint Cecilia by the English organist and composer Maurice Greene, who lived from 1696 until 1755. Gary Clark conducted members of the Baroque Band, and that was from a Sadie release devoted to overtures by Maurice Greene, who was a contemporary of Handel. Well, later this hour, you will hear a little-known

German Baroque trumpet concerto, as well as a cantata by Italian composer Maurizio Cazzati. We are going to go now, though, to a selection by the Franco-Flemish Renaissance composer Johannes Lupi, who lived from around 1506 until only 1539. He was active in Cambrai and composed mainly a cappella vocal music. Johannes Lupi wrote many motets and chansons, and we will hear Te Deum Laudamus as performed by the Brabant Ensemble. Stephen Rice is the conductor, music by the Franco-Flemish Renaissance composer Johannes Lupi.

Music by the Franco-Flemish Renaissance composer Johannes Luppi, who lived from around 1506 until only 1539, and you just heard Te Deum Laudamus, as performed by the Brabant Ensemble. Stephen Rice was the conductor of that music by Johannes Luppi. Well, we are going to change gears now as we go to a work by the German Baroque composer Johann Jakob Schnell, who lived from 1687 until 1754. He was a court music director and music publisher, as well as a composer. During his career, Johann Jakob Schnell was an oboist and violinist at the court of Bamberg. Well, we are going to hear the Concerto No. 5 in D major, dating from 1731. This composition, scored for two trumpet strings and basso continuo, will be performed by trumpet soloists Edward H. Tarr and Laszlo Preda, along with the Franz Liszt Chamber Orchestra. This is the Concerto No. 5 in D major, dating from 1731, by the German Baroque composer Johann Jakob Schnell.

That was the Concerto No. 5 in D major, dating from 1731, by the German Baroque composer Johann Jakob Schnell. He lived from 1687 until 1754. The composition, scored for two trumpet strings and basso continuo, was just performed by trumpet soloists Edward H. Tarr and Laszlo Preda, along with the Franz Liszt Chamber Orchestra. Once again, that was the Concerto No. 5 in D major by German composer Johann Jakob Schnell. You are attuned to Treasures of Early Music on WPRB, and we are going to go back in time now to the Middle Ages.

You are listening to O Virgo by the Swedish Catholic mystic Birgitta of Sweden, who lived from around 1304 until 1373. Members of Les Flamboyants performed that music from the Middle Ages. Well, we are going to conclude the first hour of today's program with a selection by Maurizio Cazzati. He was an Italian composer who lived from around 1620 until 1677. Maurizio Cazzati was a priest and organist who was Maestro di Cappella at San Petronio in Bologna. He wrote both instrumental and vocal music, but is probably most well known for his instrumental compositions. We are going to listen now to his cantata, Un Peccatore Penitente, as performed by the ensemble known as Celadon. We listen now to music by the Italian 17th century composer Maurizio Cazzati.

That was music by Maurizio Cazzati. He was an Italian composer who lived from around 1620 until 1677. And you were just listening to his Cantata Un Peccatore Penitente, as performed by the ensemble known as Celadon. Once again, that was music of Italian Baroque composer Maurizio Cazzati. Well, WPRB wants you to know about basic kindness. Basic kindness creates awareness about food and housing insecurity by providing resources and support for individuals to engage in meaningful and mutually rewarding exchanges through intentional acts of kindness. Their main program, Basic Kindness Bags, gives away free care packages for those experiencing homelessness as people leave concerts and events, so they will have something to share the next time they meet someone asking for help. Their website is www.basickindness.org. Again, that's www.basickindness.org. 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Welcome to the summer series, Treasures of Early Music, which airs during the summer on Thursday mornings from 7 to 10. This is in addition to my regular Wednesday morning program, Classical Discoveries. Thank you so much for joining me today for Treasures of Early Music, which continues with this.

Quite progressive chromatic music for the time, that's for sure. You just heard the Toccata on the Seventh Tone by Italian composer Michelangelo Rossi. He lived from around 1602 until 1656. He studied the organ with his uncle, Lelio Rossi, at the Cathedral of San Lorenzo, and moved to Rome to enter the service of Cardinal Maurizio of Savoy. Once again, that was the Toccata on the Seventh Tone by Italian composer Michelangelo Rossi. The harpsichordist was Patrick Ayrton. Well, we stay in Italy, but move back in time to the Renaissance. Costanzo Festa lived from around 1490 until 1545 and is regarded as the first native Italian to join the ranks of the distinguished northern polyphonists active in Italy during the early part of the 16th century. We are going to listen now to the five-part motet Super Flumina Babylonis as performed by the Huelgas Ensemble. Paul von Neville is the conductor. We listen now to music of Costanzo Festa from the Italian Renaissance.

That was music by the Italian Renaissance composer Costanzo Festa. He lived from around 1490 until 1545, and that was his five-part motet, Super Flumina Babylonis. It was performed by the Huelgas Ensemble, conducted by Paul van Neville. Music by the Italian Renaissance composer Costanzo Festa. The time is 8:13, and I just want to remind you that if you want more information about today's program, you can indeed go to my website at www.classicaldiscoveries.org. That's www.classicaldiscoveries.org. You can also email me directly at marvinarosen@gmail.com. Well, we move now to Germany as we go to a selection by Samuel Scheidt, who lived from 1587 until 1654. He was an organist and teacher who studied with the gifted Dutch composer Jan Pieterszoon Sweelinck. Samuel Scheidt is considered to be the first significant German composer of music for the organ. He worked in Halle for most of his life. But we are going to hear the Fugue in G minor for organ, as performed by Wolfgang Stockmeyer. This is music of Samuel Scheidt.

That was music of Zamuel Scheidt, who is considered to be the first significant German composer of music for the organ. He lived from 1587 until 1654, and you were just listening to his Fugue in G major, as performed by organist Wolfgang Stockmeyer. Once again, that was music of German composer Samuel Scheidt. The time is exactly 8:26, and we move now to France as we listen to some instrumental music by Charles de Mazur, who lived from 1670 until 1736. He was organist at the old Marseille Cathedral and dedicated six suites to Maria Luisa of Savoy, who was Queen of Spain by marriage to King Philip V. And we are going to hear the suite number one in E minor by Charles de Mazur, as performed by members of Vespre d'Arnadi, conducted by Dani Espasa. This work is essentially a suite of dances. We listen now to music of French composer Charles de Mazur.

You were just listening to some instrumental music by Charles de Mazur, who lived from 1670 until 1736. He dedicated six suites of instrumental music to Maria Luisa of Savoy, who was Queen of Spain by marriage to King Philip V. And you just heard the suite number one in E minor, as performed by members of Vespre Darnati, conducted by Dani Espasa. Music from the French Baroque. Well, the time is 8:50, and we are going to go back to Italy as we listen to a sonata by Giovanni Stefano Carbonelli, who lived from 1699 or 1700 until 1773. He was a violinist who was pupil of Arcangelo Corelli in Rome before moving to London. Now, Giovanni Stefano Carbonelli eventually became a wine merchant as well as a musician. We are going to hear his sonata, Opus 1, Number 2 in D minor, as performed by Musica Antiqua Roma. This is music of Giovanni Stefano Carbonelli.

Members of Musica Antiqua Roma just performed the Sonata Opus 1 No. 2 in the key of D minor by Giovanni Stefano Carbonelli. He lived from 1699 or 1700, we're not sure, but he lived until 1773. Well, good morning. The time is 8:59. We're only 15 seconds away from 9 o'clock. And it is Thursday, July 2nd, and you are tuned to WPRB, Princeton, New Jersey, community-supported independent radio at 103.3 FM or online at WPRB.com.

Well, that was music by the Italian nun and composer Claudia Francesca Rusca. She lived from 1593 until 1676. She was a singer and organist as well as a composer, and you just heard the Salve Regina as performed by members of Società Cameristica di Lugano, conducted by Edwin Lohr, music by Claudia Francesca Rusca. Well, we will be listening to a mass by a little-known Italian composer right after this selection by Polish composer Grzegorz Gierwazy-Górczycki, who lived from around 1667 until 1734. He studied in Vienna and in Prague before becoming director of music at Wawel Cathedral Chapel in Krakow. We are going to hear his very beautiful composition, Judicame Deus, as performed by the Polish Radio Choir and Orchestra, conducted by Edwin Kajdasz. We listen now to music of Polish composer Grzegorz Gierwazy-Górczycki.

The Polish Radio Choir and Orchestra was conducted by Edmund Kajdasz in the composition Judica Medeus by Polish composer Grzegorz Gierwazy-Górczycki, who lived from around 1667 until 1734. Well, we are going to continue now with music by the little-known Italian composer, singer, and violinist Camillo Cortellini, who lived from 1561 until 1630. Now, he studied in Bologna, where he eventually was elected cantor of the chapel of San Petronio Basilica in Bologna. Camillo Cortellini wrote predominantly religious music, and we are going to hear the Mass on the first tone, dating from 1609. Now, this will be performed by members of Coro da Camera di Bologna, conducted by Pier Paolo Scatolin. This is from a 3-CD set on the Tactus label, devoted entirely to the Masses by Camillo Cortellini. We listen now to the Mass on the first tone.

That was music by the little-known Italian composer, singer, and violinist Camillo Quartalini, who lived from 1561 until 1630. Very briefly, he studied in Bologna, where he eventually was elected cantor of the chapel of San Petronio Basilica in Bologna. You were just listening to the Mass on the First Tone, dating from 1609, as performed by Coro da Camera di Bologna, conducted by Pier Paolo Scatolin. Once again, music of Camillo Quartalini. Well, we are going to stay in Italy now as we go to music by Antonio Cifra. He lived from 1584 until 1629 and was Maestro di Cappella at the Santa Casa in Loreto. He wrote mainly choral music, and we will hear Beatus Vir from the Loreto Vespers, which was composed in 1629. The ensemble, Officium, is conducted by Wilfried Rombach. This is music of Italian composer Antonio Cifra.

You were listening to Beatus Weir from the Loreto Vespers by Italian composer Antonio Cifra. He lived from 1584 until 1629. You heard the ensemble Officium conducted by Wilfried Rombach. Once again, you were just listening to Beatus Weir from the Loreto Vespers by Antonio Cifra. It is 9:41, and we move on now to a motet by Giovanni Antonio Rigatti. He lived from around 1613 until only 1648. He studied at St. Mark's Basilica in Venice and published 9 volumes of sacred music. We are going to listen now to the motet Audite, Audite, as performed by the ensemble Estro Barocco. This is music of Giovanni Antonio Rigatti.

The ensemble Estro Barocco just performed the motet Audite Audite by Giovanni Antonio Rigatti. He lived from around 1613 until 1648. Well, our final official composition on today's edition of Treasures of Early Music is by German composer Johann Rosenmüller. He lived from 1619 until 1684, and we are going to listen to his seventh sonata, as performed by the Rare Fruits Council. Once again, music of German composer Johann Rosenmüller. This is his seventh sonata.

The Rare Fruits Council just performed the Seventh Sonata by German composer Johann Rosenmuller. Well, I just want to thank you all so much for joining me today for Treasures of Early Music. Hope you have a wonderful holiday weekend, and please try to keep cool. Thank you so much for joining me. I will be back next on Wednesday for Classical Discoveries. More American music on Wednesday. In fact, Classical Discoveries will be devoting the entire month of July to just American music. Once again, thank you for joining me. Have a great weekend. All the best.

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This is Sustained Release with AK. Welcome back to another show. That last track was Springtime Save Our Country by Mahogany. I thought that was pretty fun. Hope you enjoyed it. We've got some similar tracks coming up. Let's just get right into it.

Yes or no? You know, we was invited to this thing, man. It was really groovy. Because, you know, it was Hey Joe that really brought us here. So we like to try to do it for you. Our own way. So it goes something like this.

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That was legendary reggae track, Monkey Man by Toots and the Maytals. Before that, we had Semtex by the Third Eye Foundation, Best Kept Secret, Diamond and the Psychotic Neurotics, Rest on Water, Blues Control, Para Tro Hilo y Salgan, Michael Camilo and Tomatito, Lo Spettacolo, Tyler Sabag, Unhinged, Angry Samoans, Rosemary Lane, Burt Jansch, Hey Joe Live by Jimi Hendrix, Ho Ho, The Birthday Party, I Don't Know Right From Wrong, La Peste, Friendship Bracelet, Panda Bear, Pop Another Pill, The Crash, Tommy J and Mike Rep, A Tiny Fold, Bishop Allen, Springtime, Save Our Country, Mahogany. We're going to continue with the show for this next last hour. We're going to slow things down. But before that, one quick announcement. 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All right, let's continue.

I was walking along. The world has so many problems. We've lost so many good men. Dr. King, the Kennedys. There's protests and demonstrations everywhere. Children running to and fro, people not knowing just what to do. But then a still small voice of long ago says, I know the Lord.

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We had a little meditative pocket there. That last track was Ghazal Kham With Me. Before that, Musafir Haleria. Before that, we had Toots and the Maytals, Louie Louie. K. Robinson, The Lord Will Make a Way Somehow, Part 1 and 2. Junior Walker and the All-Stars, Pucker Up Buttercup. Which, I Like the Way I Am, Little Willie Anderson, Late Night, The Mebusas, Mr. Bulldog, Toots and the Maytals, Monkey Man, and Third Eye Foundation, Semtex. We're gonna pick it up a little bit with some more electronic stuff, but before that, one quick PSA. WPRB wants you to know about the Philadelphia Reentry Coalition. They're a coalition of reentry service providers, practitioners, and advocates working in the Philly area to support people coming home to Philadelphia from jail or prison. The coalition's goal is to ensure people have autonomy and choice and play a central role in the reentry services and resources that they access. The coalition does this by increasing communication, facilitating collaboration, and building capacity of its member organizations. To get the latest about reentry in Philly or to find out how you can get involved, please visit phlreentrycoalition.org. This has been a public service announcement from WPRB Princeton, community-supported independent radio. 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

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We're nearing the end of the show, Sustained Release, with AK. Remember, I'm on every Thursday, 10 a.m. to 12 p.m. for the summer. That last song was Amon Tobin, Cougar Merkin. And before that, Bob's Funk from the Moog original film soundtrack. Interesting song. Stay safe in the heat today and throughout the rest of this heat wave. We're going to end the show with this last track, Summer by Brockhampton. Enjoy.

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2: What?
1: Wake up, frat boy. Look, I hate to do this, but I'm gonna have to ask you to get off my lawn.
2: Oh, man. What time is it? What is this?
1: This is New Jersey. Planet Earth.
2: Wake and bake, dude. Wake and bake. Are you Holden?
1: No.
2: Did William Holden come to the party?
1: No.
2: You got Holden Caulfield in there, man?
1: No, we don't do that here.
2: Seriously? I mean, you know, you don't want to play hacky sack or something?
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1: 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And yes, my name is John Tobias. I'm here until 3 p.m. today. And since it's 2 days away from our 250th anniversary, I'm doing the Total Tobias Great American Rock and Roll Songbook. It'll still fit into my other stuff that's part of my mantra. So we'll just have to see how it goes. It's going to be spectacular. And I'm going to start off with a classic. Why not? It's going to be all over the board. It's not going to be chronological, but it's all going to be fantastic. Here's Little Richard. Keep it knocking.

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My name is John Tobias. I'm your DJ until 3 p.m. today. Super psyched to be here on 2 days before our 250th anniversary. And let me tell you what we just heard in that set for all you car drivers out there, those listening from home or wherever you are. We just heard Descendants, their song Silly Girl, off I Don't Want to Grow Up from 1985, The Runaways, American Nights, going back to 1976, The Beach Boys, Stoked, from 1963, off their album Surfin' USA, and Little Richard started that one off with Keep a Knockin' from 1957. It's on the latest compilation of his called The Founding Father of Rock, which came out last year. So again, today I'm calling this show the Total Tobias Great American Rock and Roll Songbook. And I'm playing a lot of old stuff today that are just American classics. And we'll be peppering in some new stuff as well. And I'll be all over many American genres. But I'm not messing around today at all. And as I can see, we have the chat. I always forget to mention, when you go to WPRB.com, you see the set list, you see all the songs, and then there's a chat, and people can write in all positive comments there. As somebody just wrote, I'm not naming names, but they love it, so do I. You may have heard also, I messed up in the beginning of our first set because I have a new system for myself that's a little more modern than I'm used to, so I messed up. But one of our staff members helped me correct it. So everything should be all good for the rest of the way. Here's Blondie with their classic Sunday Girl, but the French version.

Hey, how about that? It's I thought it was fixed. I'm going to talk to our people and see what I'm going to do about that. Oops. Hey, live radio, not perfect. Neither am I, but wait till you hear what's about to pop up. I don't know what's going on, but I'm going to fix it. Anyway, as I just mentioned, here is, I have like a backup system, which I'm working on right now. This is Blondie with the French version of Sunday Girl.

I love to see you strut up and down the floor when you're talking to me. That baby talk, I like it like that.

What is it, 1231, 1232, right here at WPRB Princeton, broadcasting out of Central New Jersey. And there is a Central New Jersey, I'm saying it. Let me see. We are playing All-American Artists today in celebration of our 250th. And for you listening online from other places, it's okay. We all love music from all over the planet, as we always play on our station. But it's our holiday coming up. We just heard John Lee Hooker, Boom Boom. Social Distortion with a new one. They have a new album called Born to Kill, the first one in like 15 years. That track was called Never Going Back Again. They're playing in Philly and Asbury Park this summer. I think both are sold out. And Descendants are opening. I played them in our first set. The song, it was called Never Going Back Again. The Velvet Underground with their song Rock and Roll. From Load It from 1970 and Blondie going back to 1978, their song Sunday Girl. The version that was sung in French, which we all love. Here's a band from Chicago. The song's Home of the Brave. It's Naked Ray Gun.

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We are doing all kinds of great stuff here today on this, what was it, July 2nd, 2 days before the 250th. We just heard Husker Du, Makes No Sense at All, off their album Flip Your Wig from 1985. Kenny Hoopla, New America, single that came out in December of last year. Velocity Girl from Maryland, going back to 1991, my forgotten favorite. It also winds up on some soundtracks and good stuff for them. And we heard Slippers from Austin, the first of a few Texas bands today. Their song Castaway is off the album Slippers 08, which just came out weeks ago. And we started with Naked Raygun, the song Home of the Brave, which also came out in 1985 off the album All Rise. So I started and ended that set in 1985. We are doing the Total Tobias Great American Rock and Roll Songbook today. And it seems like the 80s came up a lot. And again, I have lots of new stuff today as well as American classics, WPRB style, at least when I'm on the air, and other DJs too, and just iconic things. This next set is like nothing but icons, starting with the Ramones.

0: Dr. Hanover, there must be some people out there who are saying, what the hell? Kids have been rebelling ever since Cain and Abel. What's so different about the punks?
1: The relentless negativity. I've seen children come off that dance floor with crushed ribs and bloody faces, like soldiers fighting some kind of insane war.
0: You're not really saying that music can kill, are you?
2: 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I believe that the music I heard is a killer. It's a killer of hope. It's a killer of spirit. The music I heard said that life was cheap and that murder and suicide was okay.
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5: 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My name is John Tobias. 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I'm here till 12 to 3 on Thursdays. Right now it's 1 o'clock, so it's one third down for the Total Tobias Great American Rock and Roll Songbook. We just heard Cheap Trick, Hello There, off their album In Color. I have it on 8-track, not to date myself. But yeah, that's true. The Stooges, No Fun, going back to 1969. And Bikini Kill, before that, Capri Pants, 1996. And the Ramones started that set off their classic album, Rocket to Russia, with their song Cretan Hop. And they might still be in the top three bands I've seen the most live. And I actually saw them with, I think it was one or two gigs with Clem Burke. So when he was Elvis Ramone at City Gardens in Trenton, I was there. I didn't know. What a pleasant surprise that was. Two more hours to go. And again, the 80s keep on popping up a lot. I'm hitting all the decades from 1950s till now, right? And different genres as well. But a lot of punk rock showing up. It's a hot, sunny day. So I think this music kind of matches the day. Here's one of the more famous bands from DC. Here's Bad Brains with their famous song, Eye Against Eye. It is the holidays.

That was Sebado, their song Rebound off their classic album Bake Sale, going back to 1994. We also heard Sasami, Make It Right, going back two albums for her off the album Squeeze. And we also heard Sleater-Kinney, You're No Rock and Roll Fun, off the classic All Hands on the Bad One from, wow, 2000. I played three S bands in a row. That's unusual for me. I usually try to prevent playing the same letter too many times in a row. You may have noticed. Maybe, I don't know. And we also started with the Avengers. No, we didn't start with them. We also heard the Avengers, The American and Me, going back to 1982 when the album came out. The song's a little older. Bad Brains, Eye Against Eye, from the same album of the same name, going back to 1986. Today, right now, since we are 2 days away from our 250th from the Declaration, shouldn't the 250th be from the Constitution? I'm just saying, but I'll take it. So yeah, we're playing the Total Tobias Great American Rock and Roll Songbook until 3 p.m. We're only playing American bands today. I'll go all over the map as I usually do next week when I return from 12 to 3 p.m. It's going to be great. Speaking of great, here's Devo, Girl You Want.

You are tuned in to WPRB Princeton, the only radio station in New Jersey, maybe America, I don't know. And we just heard 13th Floor Elevators, You're Gonna Miss Me, going back to 1965. And actually, my next set is going to be, those guys are from Texas, and my next set is all Texas bands leading into them. So stick around for that, as I'm sure you're going to, as you're always listening to our station anyway. Let me see. Before the 13th Floor Elevators, we heard the Cramps off a album that just came out called Gravest Gravy. It was TV set, the 1977 version. They had an album that was sitting on ice, kind of like the person in that song, since 1977, and it just came out like weeks ago. So there you go. It's new yet old. And we also heard The Strokes, Someday, off their album Is This It from 2001. The Muffs, Kids in America, their cover of Kim Wilde. As somebody wrote in the comments section, that might be the most American song of the day. The show is only literally half over, so it's probably in the top three of like super American sounding songs. And we heard Devo, Girl You Want, from Freedom of Choice, going back to 1980. And that started our set off. Today's show, until 3 p.m., I'm doing the Total Tobias Great American Rock and Roll Songbook in honor of America and our 250 years counting from 1776. Not the Constitution, if I was... Anyway, it's a celebration. I mentioned earlier, too, we do have the chat. It's not too chatty today, but I think people are on the road. As I said last week, you're like starting your weekend. You're probably taking tomorrow off. You're driving around, getting ready for the weekend. So I know you're out there listening to us. You might not be too chatty, but you are invited to always have something cool to say up there. Even if it's not cool, just say hello. It's all well and good. We'd love to hear from our listeners at WPRB.com, at the set list or playlist, and then the chat. I also have this thing called John Tobias Radio Host on Facebook, where I keep track of all my recent shows. I'm like two or three shows behind, but I'm going to get up there today during halftime of whatever the nighttime soccer game is. Hey, like I said, we're going into Texas right now for this All-American show. I've had a lot of guitars today. There are guitars in this next song, but it's more of a groove. There will be raucous guitars, sort of, I guess, in the second half of the set, but it's going to start off in less guitar world, although this guitar player is pretty cool, but not like lots of distortion and all. You know, this is Krongbin with their classic Maria Tambien.

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I'm going to tell you what we just heard so you can keep track and not have to mess with your phone or your car when you're trying to drive. So anyway, we just heard Die Spitz, Riding With My Girls, off their album Something To Consume. They're playing in Asbury Park this fall on that, what's that, seafoam thing or whatever? I don't know what it's called. It's too big. The bathrooms, the whole issue for bathrooms on big, whatever you call it, there's big events. That's just enough for me not to go. But anyway, if you can get through that, check out Die Spitz on one of those days, Riding With My Girls. Alejandro Escovedo, Castanets, his song, going back to 2001, A Man Under the Influence was the album. Quiet Light had an album that just came out super recently, You Say I Love You. The album is called Blue Angel Sparkling Silver 2. Krongbin started that set off going back to 2018 with Maria Tambien off the album Con Todo El Mundo. All those bands were from Texas, as was the band that started or ended the last set, the 13th Floor Elevators. And the third hour, we'll be doing an all LA set. If you're just tuning in, I know people tune in and out as they're going about their days, but today's show, I am calling the Total Tobias Great American Rock and Roll Songbook in celebration of our 250th anniversary for our international listeners online or those living in our area. You know, I play stuff all over the globe, so does our station all the time, but it's America's birthday weekend, so I'm getting in on that. We also have the chat online, so when you go to WPRB.com, you see the playlist. There's a chat running on the side, so you can say hello there, and there's all that. All right, I'm not messing around with this next set either, starting off with a Boston area band that we all know well with their track Here Comes Your Man. Here's Pixies.

0: I can hear, but I can't see. I know my name, but I never want to say it or hear it said. I manage to contaminate 100 people a day, all of them thinking that I know something. And they're right, I do. But the joke is, I learned it 20 years ago.
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Oh boy, you had some dead air there. I said some amazing things. Every time I do that, I think of Forrest Gump when he's making that big speech that they pull the plug on at in Washington, D.C. So you just missed one of those. All right, real quick, we heard American Weirdos, Hurry Up. La Lam did Luchando with Los Miros from Peru. Television did See No Evil. And the Pixies did Here Comes Your Man. This next set has a lot of bands in the 215 area code. I'll just leave it at that. From all that lost air, I used to have nightmares over dead air, but I don't anymore because it happens so often that I've learned to live with it. So there's a good story for you, a happy ending, if you will. Anyway, here's REM covering Aerosmith, Toys in the Attic.

So since we're doing an all-American show, what's more all-American than a dog? Well, cats, other pets, but I'm just saying. That song was called Here Rattler. It's about a dog from Carolina Chocolate Drops. And we also heard three bands from the 215 area code. I assume that's where most of their members live, at least during their formative years. We heard Flurry. They're relatively new, right? They had an album came out last year called Sounds Like Flurry. We heard that song, Say Your Prayers, the rock version. We also heard the Dead Milkmen, punk rock girl, their classic, Ween. Their song, Ocean Man, off their album, The Mollusk. But I think it was also on the soundtrack to some popular kids show. It escapes me right now. Maybe you know. And we also heard Upchuck from Baltimore, their song Last Breath, a single from earlier this year, and R.E.M. covering Aerosmith's classic Toys in the Attic off their B-side compilation called Dead Letter Office from 1987. We do have, again, you're listening to WPRB Princeton, community-supported independent radio on 103.3 FM and WPRB.com online. My name is John Tobias. The show is generally called Total Tobias. I play mostly newish indie rock in many of its forms on genre hopping, decade, and language hopping, sometimes all in one song. But in celebration of the 250, I'm doing the Total Tobias Great American Rock and Roll Songbook today. So there you go. There's also the chat at WPRB.com. You go to the playlist, there's the chat. Somebody wrote, I love Flurry, so do I. Among other things up there today. And again, I know you're getting set for your rock and roll 250 weekend, and I'm here to help you get pushed into that. This next set is all LA bands. Yeah, I played a lot of East Coast right there, but now we're going to the West Coast, and this next set is all LA. It's mostly classic. I don't think I threw in any new bands for this one next week, of course. But here's X covering The Doors, actually produced by Ray Manzarek. This is Soul Kitchen.

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My name is John Tobias, and we're doing the Total Tobias Great American Rock and Roll Songbook today. And that was just a quick little LA set with Germs. Their track, Lexicon Devil, Love, 7 and 7 is Fishbone, Party at Ground Zero. That's my second week in a row where I play the 80s apocalyptic song. And X started that set off with their version of Soul Kitchen by The Doors, produced by The Doors keyboardist Ray Manzarek. So this next band, they have about 1,000 albums. That's all you need to hear about that, right? Here is a new one from Guided by Voices, the track Lost in the Sun.

I think I grew an American flag tattoo on my neck just from listening to this show today, which is called The Total Tobias Great American Rock and Roll Songbook. We just heard Red Cross with 1976 off their 1990 album Third Eye with Paul Stanley from Kiss on guest vocals. We also heard Snooper. They're from Tennessee or Kentucky, one of those two. And their song was called Worldwide from last year off the album of the same name. Question Mark and the Mysterians going back to the mid-60s. Can't Get Enough of You, Baby. And we started with a brand new one, relatively brand new, from Guided by Voices, their song Lost in the Sun off their album Crawl Space of the Pantheon, which one of our listeners on the chat said it was one of their, or maybe their best album in over a decade. I forget the exact words. I can't see it where I'm sitting from, but it was a good review of their latest album. I think it was their 35th. Honestly, I'm pretty close for saying that. And again, earlier in the show, I played Kids in America, not the Kim Wilde original version, but a version by the Muffs with Kim Chaddick, with one of the best American vocalists out there. He's now passed, unfortunately. But they said this is like the most American song they've heard today so far, but it was so far. We've had others. And this next one, actually, this next set has two that are like super American in attitude, both positive and negative, all that good stuff and bad stuff. You know, you get the point. This next one, I don't know if they're being tongue-in-cheek or if they mean it. They're from Boston. I don't know if that helps, but this is Murphy's Law on WPRB Princeton with their song America Rules.

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We just heard Black Flag, Rise Above from Damaged, going back to 1981. Mama, Speeding 72 off their album Household Name. Dead Boys, Sonic Reducer off their classic Young, Loud, and Snotty. What an album title. Pretty American. And Murphy's Law, America Rules, off their album Back with a Bong from 1988. My name is John Tobias. This was the Total Tobias Great American Rock and Roll Songbook, celebrating 250 years of our country, warts and all. Yes, I do know where that expression came from, but I don't have time now. But anyway, I do want to leave you with one song that's also about our country. It's off an album called Skin of My Teeth by an artist named Shay Diamond. It is called I Am America. I will see you next week, same time, 12 to 3 on Thursdays.

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I'm your DJ Series here, starting the set off with one of those emo bands that doesn't put any spaces in between the name of the band. It's A More Beautiful Version of You. That track was More Weight from their Strange Bird EP released last year. Guys, it's hot out. I was walking down to the station, and man, that was rough. I can't lie. So stay safe out there. Stay cool. Drink lots of water. Maybe go into your public library. Most of those they like to blast the AC in there. So if you don't have access to AC, like some of us do, maybe do that. Maybe read a book. I haven't finished a book since middle school, but hopefully that's not the case for all of you. maybe I shouldn't have admitted that. I'll stick to playing the music then, I guess. we got some post-hardcore coming up. Hopes Fall. This track is Dana Walker. 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

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Doing a little mic break here because just going to switch up the genre after this. So let's do a quick recap of what we just listened to. Most recent track was Counterparts and Number Them, a little double entendre. They're so funny. That was by Alexis on Fire. I didn't even realize I did that. It's another one of those bands where there's just no spaces in the name. I see a lot of people get confused. They think it's Alex is on Fire. But if you're a real fan, you know it's Alexis on Fire. And that's off of their self-titled album from 2003. Some really good tracks on there. I'm kind of a sucker for 44 caliber Love Letter. I know it's the big one, but I think it's just got a very nice build up. It's just a very influential song. So, before that we had Reverence Lost by Misery Signals. It's from their 2006 Mirrors. Even their later stuff is still pretty good. I tend to stick to their earlier albums, like this one and Of Malice and the Magnum Heart, but maybe I'll play some of their more recent stuff. This one, they have a different vocalist and it gives it more of like a hardcore kind of sound rather than like the, you know, old school, you know, emotional metalcore kind of thing that they had going on in Malice of a Magnum Heart. But I think they actually went back to the first vocalist at some point. And then they started making music, like they reunited, I think, last year, actually, and they toured and stuff. I actually almost saw them. I'm kind of mad that I didn't. The track before that was Dana Walker. It's by Hopes Fall. It's from their 2002, The Satellite Years. We got more coming up. This is going to transition, I guess. I'll switch it up, get a little crazy. Got another Misery Signals track. It's going to be off of A Malice and a Magnum Heart. And then we're going to go into more of a, I don't know, you guys will see. I don't really know how to describe this song. It's just kind of a lot, but I really mess with it. So hope you guys enjoy. Once again, you're listening to WPRB 103.3. You can always come in and chat at wprb.com/chat or give us a call at 609-258-1033. Okay, music now, I guess.

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Track you just heard was Expire by The Contortionist. It's from their 2010 Exoplanet. I think this one has one of the most interesting sort of rhythms on the album. I feel like everything else is, well, it's definitely not like a sort of trivial sound, but this one is the most intriguing to me. I feel like there's a lot going on. I feel like it's more focused on the rhythm rather than the melody, and that's not the case for all of the songs. Though they do find a very nice balance. That's what I really like about this band and their earlier albums as well. Before that we had Hollow by Northlane. It's from their Hollow Existence EP from 2010 as well. It's another one from Epitaph Records. Before that, we had JFC by The Acacia Strain. It's from their 2008 Continent. If you guys are unfamiliar with the beef between Emur and The Acacia Strain, I'm on The Acacia Strain side just because I think they make better music. And I don't know, I think Emur is kind of corny sometimes. Maybe that's just me. I don't know. So you can come yell at me if you want, but I'll defend that opinion. I'm probably going to get some guy in the chat later. It's going to have like big gauged up ears and Mr. Deathcore sneakers and wear Vans and skinny jeans. So let me know, bro. We can take it outside. Settle this once and for all. Before that we had, Dark Passenger by Veil of Maya. It's from their 2010 ID. This is another one where Marco Cubo is just going nuts. I mean, the whole thing is just insane. This album is a little bit more put together, I think. That's where they came into their more of their sound, airing away from the sort of deathcore djent wave that was in that like late 2000s era. Moving into more of their own kind of unique sound. But it's just, you know, great polyrhythmic, super stupid fast melodies, and it's just really, I love Marco Cubo so much. He plays with his six fingers and it really gets on my nerves. What was next? Oh yeah. For that we had That Certain Special Ugly by The Red Chord. It's from their 2002 Fused Together in Revolving Doors. There is more to come. We got some metalcore legends, Seven Angels, Seven Plagues. I actually can play this song. I say most of the time that I can't play the songs that I just, you know, played on air. I can play this one on guitar. It's pretty fun. It's also like, started listening to this album at like a very pivotal time in my life, so it's kind of bringing me back. Anyway, I'll let you guys enjoy that then. Once again, this is WPRB Princeton, 103.3, community-supported independent radio.

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I'm your DJ Series, and we are just about halfway through this set here. Sorry, I'm just catching up with the chat here. Bro. We're talking about the Hellfest set and out in Asbury Park. It's a lot of really, really good bands. And Bro's going with a cool friend, so everybody's gonna be out there. You guys should pull up. It's mostly new bands, but there's a couple old ones too. It's a lot of metalcore, a lot of the new like deathcore revival. It looks like pretty great. I'm gonna go to this like cheap one when it's not in the actual set day. It's like a post game kind of thing, I guess. But hey, anyway, I guess I should talk about what I just played. That last track was Transcending Dimensions. It's we're all about math over here. I like math. That's pretty cool. But that's a track by North Lane. It's from their 2011 Discoveries. Before that we had Thrive by The Contortionist. It's from their 2015 Language. I'm not the biggest fan of this album just because they switched to a new vocalist and, you know, they're more heavy on cleans and wah, you know? But this is one of the ones on this album where it's like more of the rhythm focus. You can still hear like their heavy undertones. People glaze this album. They say it's their best one. They're wrong, and that's okay. I can let it slide. It's still pretty good. You know, all the lyrics are about like evolution and, you know, theories of how we came to be and like the human mind and consciousness and stuff. So that's pretty cool. I mean, I guess it would be harder to tell what he's saying if he was growling the whole time, but, you know, it's just, it's a different vibe. Track before that was, A Farewell to a Perfect Score by Seven Angels, Seven Plagues. It's from the 2001 Jasmine's Lullaby. The title track on that album is actually just like this very pretty interlude on piano. Maybe I'll start my set off with one of those. It's like, I don't think you'd be able to tell. It's like something off of a metalcore album, but if you like play this around anybody who's like cool, like they'll recognize what it is and they'll say, oh, this guy knows ball. He knows what he's talking about. I'm very glad I'm in the basement right now. Heat rises, cold goes to the bottom. I'm actually like, I'm wearing a tank top just because it was like super hot outside and now I'm feeling a little bit chilly. I would crack a window, but, well, there are no windows in the basement. So I guess I'll sit here and I'll listen to my evil tunes and be sad and angry about life. This is The Faceless.

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Just played two tracks by Meshuggah. Call me crazy, but I thought that was a lot of fun. That most recent one was Concatenation. It's from their 1998 Chaosphere. Very underrated album. There's like a lot of like really like early mid-2000s like metalcore sounding breakdowns in that album. It's from 1998. These guys were on it. They were ahead of the game. These Swedes, man. I don't know. They're on something else. Yeah, Chaosphere is great. I think my favorite track is probably Corridor of Chameleons. That one is a banger. If you haven't caught me playing, I swear I played it maybe a month ago. You guys should go listen to that album if you liked that kind of sound. And before that, it was Demiurge from their 2012 Colossus. That one, I thought for the longest time, and just the mixing on that album is phenomenal. I don't know who does it, but it's really, really, really good. I really thought that Thomas Hakko had three different snares. For like each different pitch, because the riff goes like I thought it was like a different snare that he had for each one. It sounded like it was tuned differently, but the mixing on the guitars was just so good, given it's like at least an eighth string that they're playing on. So I guess it really does just blend in, but I mean, phenomenal. Like I full thought there were like different snares. Before that, speaking of amazing mixing, we had Epitaph's title track by Necrophagist from their 2004 album. This one has probably one of my favorite solos by Necrophagist. It's just super beautiful. I don't really have words for it. There's this one video on YouTube of this guy doing all of the Necrophagist solos in one take. And it's on like some guitar that you can tell he made himself from scratch. And dude is just nuts. I don't understand how people play that stuff, but it's really, really cool. And I really like how you can contrast by having such like aggressive guttural vocals and just going to like a beautiful melodic solo. And I love those guys. I wish they would get back together. Before that we had, I don't know how to say this. Anamnesis it's by Aristea, and that's from their 2011 Era of the Omnipotent EP. These guys are really good too. It's like a sort of symphonic, what's the word I'm looking for? It's deathcore. Man, I'm blanking on this word. No, whatever. Yeah, it's not there. Yeah, it's like a long drawn out sort of lo-fi kind of sound in the deathcore realm. Before that was Nine Summers by After the Burial. It's from their 2013 Wolves Within. This one, the guitars just sound like springs. They just go like, like the whole time. I don't understand how you have such low tuned strings and they're so tightly wound. You're gonna be playing like piano strings at that point. It's gotta be like an inch thick. And then before that was Horizons of Chaos Part 1, The Foretelling by The Faceless. It's from their 2006 Akeldama. I think I mispronounced half of these. Like, I don't know how to say Akeldama Anamnesis. What does that mean? Did they just make that up? Anamnesis. We just got a new keyboard in the studio and it's like really small and I keep messing up typing. Okay, I think they just made up that word. And apparently it means something in Greek, but like if you type it different, it means memories or recollections. This guy's Greek? I thought they were like from California. Is that it? Yeah, that's it.
Anyway, I'm gonna play more music now. It's got some Car Bomb. And I'll be back before the set ends in about 25 minutes. But stay tuned. Once again, this is WPRB Princeton, 103.3, community-supported independent radio.

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I'm your DJ Series here. We got about 15 minutes left in the set. I just want to back announce a couple of these tracks. That last one you just heard was Thoroughly at Home by Animals as Leaders. And that's from a self-titled 2009 album when it was just Tos and Abasi. It's just one guy made this whole album. I mean, he was really in his element there. Dude's like a wizard. It's kind of well known, but it's kind of a genius. It's a great album. You guys should go listen to the whole thing. Rest of their tracks are really good. It gets a little bit like he's milking it a little with like it's kind of an invent animate kind of sound. It's like physical education. It's like, just pick up a bass. You're slapping the guitar like it's a bass. Just like, be a bassist instead. I don't know, man. I mean, I mess with it. It's cool. The track before that was Fade Out by Carbomb. It's from their 2019 Mordial. But before I let you guys go, WPRB wants you to know about Raices Texas, which is Texas's largest immigrant legal service provider. It's on us to protect our communities. Immigration and Customs Enforcement has been emboldened to enter our homes, churches, schools, workplaces to detain our neighbors. The consequences of this extend far beyond immigrants. This impacts all of us and makes our communities less safe. Know your rights. 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And I got a pretty sweet track coming up, so stay tuned for that. Okay, here we go.

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I'm just going to finish the set off here. This track by Ion Dissonance is called The Surge. It's from their 2007 Minus the Herd. But the last track you just heard was Neo Soul, spelt like South Korea for some reason. It's by After the Burial from their 2013 Wolves Within. The track before that was Mordecai by Between the Buried and Me. From their 2003, The Silent Circus. Yeah, this has been a fun set. I've been enjoying the calls coming in, people talking in the chat. So I hope you guys have a good rest of your week. We should be going to a set by Lizbot, so make sure you stay tuned for that. Yeah, I'll see you guys next week. And stay out of the sun. It's really hot.

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1: 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Beyond it is another dimension. A dimension of sound. A dimension of sight. A dimension of mind. You're moving into a land of both shadow and substance, of things and ideas. You've just crossed over into
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2: 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And Double Plus Good is here every Thursday from 5 to 8 p.m. Today, though, in fact, is a very special, a very Double Plus Good birthday. A very special day, a special week. My actual birthday is July 4th. Yes, America 250. But we'll leave that aside. We'll set that aside just in 2 days. So today is the celebration on the air. A bunch of Double Plus Good favorites. And of course, hop into the chat at WPRB.com/chat. Love to see you there. And we are going to kick things off with, of course, one of my all-time favorite bands, a band I've seen countless times live, who have reunited recently, put out new music, have been touring, and this is from one of my all-time favorite records of theirs, Emperor Tomato Ketchup. This is Stereolab, Motorola Scalatron here on WPRB, Princeton.

0: He was a deplumed, maniacal parrot who did not speak when asked to, but only when it was least expected. But then he did so with a clarity and rationality that were uncommon among human beings. He began to do acrobatic tricks on the beams in the kitchen and fell into the pot of stew with a sailor's shout of
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2: 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This is a very Double Plus Good birthday. My birthday is on the 4th of July, so it is birthday week. 2 days countdown. It is the birthday show, and man, it is hot. There's a World Cup game on the 4th. It's America 250. I have to get, my mission is to get from far reaches of West Philly, Northwest Philly, out down east and south to South Jersey, crossing through the World Cup fan zone in Lemon Hill section of Fairmount Park, crossing over the completely closed Benjamin Franklin Parkway for Welcome America, America 250. And, of course, the crazy heat wave. Wish me luck! And in the meantime, we're celebrating with some Double Plus Good favorites all show long till 8 p.m. You can check out the chat, which is really bumping at WPRB.com/chat. Lots of long-time chatters in there and DJs as well. I see Dana Kay and John, and we're having a good time in there talking about watermelon, popsicles, heat waves, and so on and so forth. I have a lot more music I want to play you, so I'm going to get right back to it. And this is a band that I adore. They also have had various members have been in many, many other bands I adore, such as Heavenly, who just had a reunion tour. Came to Johnny Brenda's a couple months ago. It was great. But this is going way back with Amelia Fletcher and Rob Percy. This is Tallulah Gosh with their self-titled song from 1987 on 53rd and 3rd. You're on WPRB, Princeton.

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1: 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It is a very Double Plus Good birthday. 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It is a very active chat today, and that station ID just then was sampling Say My Name, so all the names that get yelled out throughout the never-ending story are in there. So many names. Really, just the story can get, like, reduced down to people screaming names into the wind. That is really the essence of the Neverending Story, one of my all-time favorite movies. I saw it when I was an impressionable young lass, and I never got over it, and I've seen it so many times since. And I once went on a date with somebody in my 20s because they went to Dusseldorf to Bavaria Studios and saw the Luck Dragon, the Falcor puppet, and I was very impressed by that. So I digress. We are doing Double Plus Good favorites. We just heard Felt, Spanish House from A Strange Idol Patterns, and other short stories from 1984 on Cherry Red, one of my all-time favorite bands. A band I made a point of collecting everything I could find by them, every single, every rare pressing. Back in my 20s, there was a record store outside Glasgow that I used to get, like, a lot of Felt stuff from, and they are very special to me. And of course, Lawrence from Felt, way up there as one of the people I would love to meet one day. I would absolutely adore running into Lawrence. And I was a little intimidated by the idea of that, but I've met Ron Mayall. I don't even remember what I said to him. I was so completely, like, just overwhelmed. But I never got to meet Marky Smith, but a friend and former WPRB DJ, Greg Lyon from The Good, Bad, and the Ugly, did and said he was delightful, and they hit it off. Actually was in a bar with Marky Smith and drank with the rest of the band while Mark sat on the other side of the room at a bar that my friend was bartending at the time, and nobody else was there. Took a total dive across from their hotel, and Mark wanted to be left alone. I got the sense, so I did not talk to him, but I was 5 feet from him at one point. And Lawrence is, according to a friend of mine, delightful, because he ran into him in the streets of London once and said how much Felt meant to him and Denim and all his, you know, go-kart Mozart. And he said Lawrence was absolutely friendly and delightful. So check out that Felt documentary. And before that was The Shins, Know Your Onion from O Inverted World, an album I listened to a lot while working down, just like getting work done, rather, writing things I needed to write, down on Penn's Landing waterfront, like in these little nooks that were filled with spiders. But they were really cozy to hole up in, and people would leave you alone because there was spiders there. And also it was kind of hidden. And it was right where the water, like right where the drop off is to the water. But it was a great little nook. And that album had just come out. So I was listening to that album. I always think of that album when I think of hanging out on Penn's Landing. The Lilies, of course, classic Philly band. At one point, they were based in Baltimore, but we're not going to talk about that. That was Can't Make Your Life Better. Kurt Heasley, of course. So many different people, so many Philly musicians have been in the Lilies over the years. There's been a real, like, rotation of lineups of the Lilies. There was a great, like, early in the sort of post-pandemic era Lilies reunion that was fantastic. Just a real reunion of so many people from that, like, mid to late 90s, like, mod revival thing. And those albums always mean a lot to me. That's from 1996's Better Can't Make Your Life Better. Orange Juice, one of my all-time favorite bands. Before that, with Falling and Laughing from You Can't Hide Your Love Forever from 1982, a very special year. One of my favorite years for album releases, along with 1978. And before that, The Soft Boys, The Queen of Eyes from their second studio album, Underwater Moonlight, a perfect album. just a perfect album. And I'm very sad that I couldn't see Robin Hitchcock on his most recent tour. He was just in town a couple of weeks ago, but I was traveling and I couldn't catch him, sadly. That's from 1980. Starlet in the Disco, a little Swedish twee stuff from the year 2000 on the old Parasol Records label. That was the album Stay on My Side. And I remember when the Diary and Herself single came out by Starlet preceding that Stay on My Side album. There was one copy that was getting shipped to Repo Records in Bryn Mawr on Lancaster Avenue back in the year 2000. And I remember myself and Bethany Klein both trying to get that single and like trying to beat each other to the record store. Memories before that. Girls at Our Best, I'm Beautiful Now with the, that is the Go for Gold, I'm Beautiful Now, 7-inch, 1981, Happy Birthday Records, another band. I made a point of collecting everything I could find of theirs. I love them so much. And we kicked it off with Tallulah Gosh with their 1987 single, Tallulah Gosh, from 53rd and 3rd. All right, check out the chat at WPRB.com/chat. And since we mentioned the fall, we must play the fall. That is the rule. It is the national band of WPRB. This is, of course, Drago's Guilt, one of my favorite fall songs from the wonderful and frightening world of from 1984 on WPRB, Princeton.

0: she strode through the crowd with determination in her eyes. She stood up on the maroon podium. Then she announced, "I am a dog. I am Nugget. So not just any dog. And I advise you to listen with all of your 800 ears to WPRB Princeton."
1: 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This is Double Plus Good with Liz Bot here every Thursday from 5 to 8 p.m. And it's a very special Double Plus Good. It's a very Double Plus Good birthday show today for Liz Bot, Birthday Bot, that is coming up on the 4th of July. Yes, America 250. I laugh so as not to cry. My city is a crazy, crazy scene right now down in Philadelphia with the heat wave, my broken air conditioning, the World Cup crowds, the fact that the World Cup game, the next game is going to be on the 4th of July with all the Welcome America people, crowds and as well. It's going to be, oh, hopefully joyous mayhem and not just mayhem. And I will wish me luck as I will attempt to cross from the far reaches of Northwest Philly to South Jersey. That's right, a full diagonal across the entirety of Philadelphia to make it to my family's annual barbecue. It is going to be a challenge. My mom has made her mac and cheese. She has made her, or rather, her macaroni salad. I've heard the story many times that she went to the hospital in labor when she was making the macaroni salad on the 4th of July, 1978. So I cannot miss it. Or, I don't know, like, family lore will be broken and people will be throwing watermelon on the ground and all hell will break loose. But I must cross over the fan zone. Apparently, I'm told, the biggest, most attended fan zone of FIFA World Cup in the entire country in Lemon Hill section of Fairmount. I must cross through that from where I live in Philly. I must also cross across the Benjamin Franklin Parkway, which will be completely closed, and Kelly Drive, which will be completely closed, to get to 676. Wish me luck. That is my challenge. And I am going to tell you what you just heard. That was a rather long set. One of my all-time favorite songs, Lay My Love by Brian Eno and John Cale, from their excellent Wrong Way Up album from 1990 on All Saints Records. And I love so many lines in that, but the one that really stands out, that's apropos of these times and right now especially, "I scramble in the dust of a failing nation." Oh, yes. And, you know, they're singing that from, like, UK and Wales, England and Wales. But we could just, like, apply it across the board. And before that, Yellow Magic Orchestra, another one of my favorite bands. That was Wild Ambitions from their sixth studio album, Naughty Boys, cracks me up, from 1983 on Alpha. And man, two of my favorite artists ever were in that band, Yukihiro Takahashi and Ryuichi Sakamoto, and they both died from cancer only like about a year apart, several years back, and it was heartbreaking, and I did tributes to both of them. I love them dearly. Yellow Magic Orchestra, hugely important to my childhood music taste formation, hugely important to me still. I consumed every single bit of Takahashi solo stuff and Ryuichi Sakamoto stuff. I went to his tribute after he died. He actually orchestrated his own tribute by making a 3D video model like thing, VR, of himself performing a concert for his own tribute, and it was great. And I love him. But we heard YMO, of course, with Takahashi and Sakamoto, and they are also in the excellent, like, early 80s New York downtown scene film Downtown 81, which, if you've never seen it, you should definitely check that out. Before that, there's also, like, Arta Lindsay in there and Debbie Harry and a whole bunch of characters on that scene. I'm sure John Laurie, I'm positive John Laurie shows up because of course he does. And he's standing on the corner with the saxophone, naturally. Before that, Bill Nelson, Acceleration, from 1983's Chimera album on Mercury Records. Another artist I would love to meet or interview someday. And before that, Yukihiro Takahashi of YMO with Something in the Air from his excellent 1981 album, Neuromantic, on Alpha Records. Revolution before that with Je Bois Plus from the Je Bois Plus single from 2016. I heard that one in France driving around. That was on an excellent French public radio station, and I listened to it a lot. I can't remember the call numbers now, but the call letters, but it was fantastic. Found a lot of good stuff from France and the French diaspora, including that band, Revolution. And before that, Je Porte Gio with Pego Vojo Cabalando, Set the Pace, Long Hair, from his 1968 self-titled Je Porte Gio on the Philips label from 1968. I love Tropicalia, and if you haven't seen this movie, I highly recommend you see The Secret Agent. It is from last year, and it's about the corruption in the government in Brazil in the 70s, and it's an excellent film. And it has a ton of great tropicalismo music, but it's also like just a little bit surrealist. It's fantastic. Just gorgeous like cinematography as well. The whole thing is perfect. And there's also a Jaws reference. There's more than a few Jaws references, which you're just like, come on, man. The movie is practically made for me. It's like all my favorite things in there. Before that, Yuichiro Yoshikawa with Fiesta del Fuego from 1988's Cypress from Eastworld. And that was very chock full of fretless bass. If you know this show, you know I love some nice gooey fretless bass. Love that little track. And before that, Meridian Brothers out of Colombia with Yo Soy Tu Padre y Te Fabrique, I Am Your Dad and I Made You, from Donde Estas Maria from 2017. And Meridian Brothers is not in fact brothers, it is just one guy, Elvis Alvarez, and it is fantastic. Before that, Juan Molina out of Argentina with Cara de Espejo, voice, that's Face in the Mirror, and that's from Animal Live in Mexico on Crammed Discs. King Missile before that with Dog Bowl, When She Closed Her Eyes. That is from the They album, which I adore, from 1990 on Shimmy Disc. And King Missile playing their first with Dog Bowl show in, I don't know, 25 years in Philly on July 15th at the Rotunda. Before that, Delta 5 Circuit from See the World from 1981. And another band I've collected every single I can find of Ween from I'll Be Your Johnny on the Spot from 1997's The Mollusk, a special year for me. Also an album that was recorded in Long Beach Island in the town of Holgate, way on the southern tip. Actually, rather, it's like the northern tip. It is a special album, special recording sessions, and one that I always bring out in the summertime. And we kicked off that set with, of course, The Fall, Drago's Guilt from The Wonderful and Frightening World of from 1984. All right, we are going to get back to the music now. It is just past 7 p.m. You are listening to WPRB Princeton, community-supported independent radio, stereo 103.3 FM. 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You're on WPRB, Princeton.

Thank you, everybody, for tuning in. This is Double Plus Good with Lizbot. I am just about out of here, and I wish you all a nice and cooling evening. I'm leaving you with one last Ohio band. We heard Devo. I just got back from my Ohio road trip, and now this is a message for America 250. This is the Mice from Cleveland, not proud of the USA, here on WPRB, Princeton.

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1: How do you know I'm real?
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1: 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I'm just like you. You don't exist in this society. If you did, your people wouldn't be seeking equal rights. You're not real. If you were, you'd have some status among the nations of the world. So we're both myths. I do not come to you as a reality. I come to you as the myth.
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